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1: Guess who just pulled up and they ain't by themselves?
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3: 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Welcome to Club So-So Delph. Come on and put your hands together. Come on now, yeah. We have special guests in the house tonight, all the way from Atlanta, Georgia. So-So Delph's platinum recording artist, Xscape. Give it up, y'all. 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

0: Hello, Tiny. 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I know you're right there listening. 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Nothing.
1: Estúdio A, by night. Música para seu começo de noite. Estúdio A, by night.

continent of Atlantis was an island which lay before the great flood in the area we now call the Atlantic Ocean. So great an area of land that from her western shores, those beautiful sailors journeyed to the south and the North Americas with ease, in their ships with painted sails. To the east, Africa was her neighbor, across a short strait of sea miles. The great Egyptian age is but a remnant of the Atlantean culture. The antediluvian kings colonized the world. All the gods who play in the mythological dramas, in all legends from all lands, were from fair Atlantis. Knowing her fate, Atlantis sent out ships to all corners of the earth. On board were the 12. The poet, the physician, the farmer, the scientist, the magician, and the other so-called gods of our legends, though gods they were. And as the elders of our time choose to remain blind, let us rejoice and let us sing and dance and ring in the new. Hail Atlantis!

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2: Yo, Pizzle. 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
1: Hey, kinda done.
2: Right now, word is in the hood, man. You up here sprung with this new lady.
1: I don't know what you're talking about, cuz.
2: Come on, man. 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

0: 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We outside.
1: Do not leave me.
0: Yo, Payne, seriously, man. 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We trying to get to the next spot. Can you get out of here now?
1: I'm coming out there in 1 second.
0: Yo, boo. He say he coming, but I don't believe him. Let's be out.
2: Well, let's be out, man. Let's get it.
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0: 16 horas mais 16 minutos. 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
1: Here they come. Well, here we are.
2: Two to my word, three on the dot.
1: That's what I think they're
0: ready. Essa aí é a Shirley Faberis, Jenny Angel. 16 e 17.
2: Hein? Oh, yes, great. Oh, Mary's a very nice girl.
1: Thank you.
2: And a bright girl. The kind of girl that would get a lot out of going to college.
1: Yes.

0: 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Well, I mean it. Very good.
1: Thank you. Yes, you really were. This is a souvenir of another trip. The very first time I drove Mary to college. But she wasn't very anxious.